Steamboats rising, crowds on the pier. Colonial Beach, I can feel you here. History hits

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So if you patronize one of them, let them know you heard them on WWER.

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2: Here's the National Weather Service forecast for Colonial Beach. For Wednesday night, clear with a low of 60. Thursday, sunny with a high of 79. And for Thursday night, mostly clear with a low of 64. The pollen count for Thursday is expected to be very high for grasses. That's your local forecast from Colonial Beach Community Radio.
3: Here are the tides as reported for the Potomac at Colonial Beach for Wednesday. High tides at 5:30 a.m. and 6:17 p.m. Low tides at 11:49 a.m. and 11:34 p.m. for Thursday. High tides at 6:07 a.m. and 6:54 p.m. Low tides at 12:23 p.m. That's the weather and tides from WWER.

Ladies and gentlemen, let's take a trip back in time to the beginning of the previous century, when ragtime, ballroom dance music, the blues, Harlem hot jazz, Dixieland music, and big band swing were all the rage. My name is Dave Tucker, your host and piano player. Welcome to the Early Jazz Music Review.

The Dorsey Brothers Orchestra, a very early version of the Dorsey Brothers before they broke off and had their own groups. And that was their arrangement, a foxtrot arrangement of That Eccentric Rag by J. Russell Robinson, which was first published in 1920. Well, welcome everyone. This is the Early Jazz Music Review on your hometown radio station, WWER Radio, right here in Colonial Beach, Virginia. My name is Dave Tucker, your host and piano player. We are recording this at the very end of May 2026, headed into full-blown summertime. The weather has broken, and things are very nice in our small little beach resort town. In today's show, just a mix of various styles. A little bit later on ragtime orchestras, and some trad jazz, and we'll see what else comes up. Here now is the Dorsey Brothers Orchestra with Home.

In the last set, the Dorsey Brothers Orchestra with Home, followed by Carl Sonny Leland on piano with Kim Kuzak on sax, a fine gentleman who just passed away a few years ago. They played Cherokee. A lot of people think that ragtime is a piano form of music, piano only, but in fact, during the ragtime era, most ragtime was played on stringed instruments. But there's also another kind of a craze that led to the dance orchestras, and these were ragtime orchestras, ragtime society orchestras. And there's quite a body of art there, and there's several groups still in the country now who play this music, and the orchestrations and the musicians are very, very good. Let's hear a couple ragtime orchestra recordings. First, the Paragon Ragtime Orchestra with That Tease and Rag. After that, the Peacherine Ragtime Society Orchestra, based in Baltimore. They're going to play Elite Syncopations by Scott Joplin.

The Petrine Ragtime Society Orchestra with Elite Syncopations. Let's bring in Red Nichols and his Five Pennies with the piece, Because My Baby Don't Mean Maybe Now.

0: We just heard from Red Nichols and his Five Pennies, two pieces. The first one, Because My Baby Don't Mean Maybe Now. After that, Feeling No Pain. Ladies and gentlemen, you are listening to the Early Jazz Music Review. We'll be right back.
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I'm going to present some recordings from the Suncoast Jazz Festival. This has been an annual ongoing festival, primarily early jazz and traditional jazz. A little ragtime has kind of come into that festival, but there's been some folks out there making lots and lots of recordings, and I have recently collected a bunch of those, and also some recordings of Jeff Barnhart, which I'll speak to later. Let's start with the Suncoast Jazz Festival recordings. This is one of the best traditional and early jazz festivals annually every year, and all the great bands play there. I've collected many of the live recordings. There's a lot of folks that are trying to keep track of all that and record every performance that happens at these festivals, and I've got most of them. Let's start out with the Climax Jazz Band, a live recording from 2016. They're going to play for you East Coast Trot.

You just heard the Climax Jazz Band with East Coast Trot. Let's bring in the Fat Babies out of Chicago, the Fat Babies Classic Jazz Band at the Suncoast Jazz Festival live in 2015 with Feelin' Good.

You just heard the Fat Babies, classic jazz band with Feeling Good. Let's bring in Jeff Barnhart, one of the finest of all the entertainers out there in the traditional jazz world. He plays the piano. He also plays the trombone, by the way, rarely. Let's hear Jeff Barnhart on piano with Spats Langham on banjo. They're going to play Stompin' 'Em Down.

0: You're listening to the Early Jazz Music Review on WWER Radio, Colonial Beach, Virginia. Dave Tucker, your host and piano player. Let's hear now a live recording from the Essex Winter Series Jazz Fest, spelled J-A-S-S, the original spelling. In 2017, Dan Levinson's Roof Garden Jazz Band. They're going to play at the Jazz Band Ball.
1: So here's one, this is one you may know if you're familiar at all with this music. The name of the concert today is At the Jazz Band Ball, a centennial celebration of recorded jazz. So here's At the Jazz Band Ball, which is how it originally appeared on the record, as it sounded in 1917, first when they recorded it, and again in 1918. And, of course, Bix Beiderbecke recorded this, and it's become a staple of the repertoire. We still play it today. Side note, Nick LaRocca, who played cornet with the band, said he heard a band in Central Park playing Shine on Harvest Moon, which was a pop tune of the day, and he took the chord structure of that tune and made Jazz Band Ball out of it. So that's where the chord structure, not the melody, of this tune comes from.

0: So what we just heard was a very good recreation of the sounds of about 1917. And the Dan Levinson groups are always very good at recreating that kind of frantic sound, racing to get the song done before the vinyl runs out. And I think Jeff Barnhart, it was a little hard to hear on there, but I think Jeff Barnhart was playing the piano in that recording, a live performance. And I think we've slipped into a Jeff Barnhart feature, a fine piano player, very active on the traditional jazz circuit and the ragtime circuit. Let's hear Jeff Barnhart and his hot rhythm, and they're going to play Your Feet's Too Big. The microphone here is a little bit distant, I think, in his vocals, but it's all there. The music is great. Here is Jeff Barnhart and his rhythm.
1: Mercy! What's that out here up there? Baby patter. Baby elephant patter, that's what I call it. Yes, yes, yes, yes.

Now, Bob, Sherry likes you. She thinks you're nice. She says you got what it takes to take her straight up to paradise. She likes your face, and she loves that ring. But look at those things. Show them. Those things are huge. Yeah.

0: repetitive extremities is truly obnoxious. Yes, yes, yes.
1: We're going to come back to Jeff Barnhart in the next hour. For now, a little bit of Django Reinhardt as we finish out this segment. You're listening to the Early Jazz Music Review, and we'll be right back.

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2: Here's the National Weather Service forecast for Colonial Beach. For Wednesday night, clear with a low of 60. Thursday, sunny with a high of 79. And for Thursday night, mostly clear with a low of 64. The pollen count for Thursday is expected to be very high for grasses. That's your local forecast from Colonial Beach Community Radio.
3: Here are the tides as reported for the Potomac at Colonial Beach for Wednesday. High tides at 5:30 a.m. and 6:17 p.m. Low tides at 11:49 a.m. and 11:34 p.m. for Thursday. High tides at 6:07 a.m. and 6:54 p.m. Low tides at 12:23 p.m. That's the weather and tides from WWER.
4: Ladies and gentlemen, you have just found an opportunity to go back in time and hear the American music that was all the rage during the early part of the previous century. Ragtime, blues, hot jazz, boogie-woogie, big band swing, and much more. My name is Dave Tucker, your host and piano player. Welcome back to the Early Jazz Music Review.

the Glenn Miller Orchestra with Everybody Loves My Baby. Welcome back to the Early Jazz Music Review. One more recording from Jeff Barnhart, who we spoke about in the last hour. Jeff Barnhart with his hot rhythm. Let's hear them play I'm Crazy About My Baby.

In the last set, Jeff Barnhart and his rhythm with I'm Crazy About My Baby. After that, the Artie Shaw Orchestra with Just Floating Along. I think we're going to have a nice set here coming up. Just a bunch of music from the 1920s and 30s. And we'll see what we have when we're all done putting it together.

You just heard four examples of dance orchestras that were running around the country back in the 1920s, very common back then. It was the music of the day. It was the popular music of the day. First, we heard the Arkansas Travelers with She Loves Me. After that, Gus Arnhem and his Ambassador Hotel Orchestra with If I Can't Have You. We followed that with Frankie Quartel and his Melody Boys with Heartbroken Strain. And then Sal Warner Orchestra, You Don't Like It, Not Much. And those were fully restored recordings off of 78 vinyl records. Let's finish out this segment of the early jazz music review with Harold Leonard and his Red Jackets from the 1920s. Where are they now? They're going to play for you Unfortunate Blues, and we'll be right back.

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Let's hear now from the great James P. Johnson. James P. Johnson was considered the best piano player in Harlem back in the 1920s and 30s. There were many other people that tried to play better than him, like Fats Waller and Willie the Lion Smith and Lucky Roberts and many others, but they always referred back to James P. Johnson being the king. He was the inventor of stride piano. But in the early days of his career, he did compose some rags and record them on piano rolls. Let's hear one piano roll recording of the Steeplechase rag as played by James P. Johnson.

And now our charming trio asks the question, does my baby love? Well, we would say that depends entirely on the baby.

How about another hand for the Quavy Sisters Band, ladies and gentlemen? One more time, please.

In the last set, the Quaby Sisters with It's a Sin to Tell a Lie, Fats Waller piece. Before that, the Boswell Sisters, kind of a scratchy live radio recording, Does My Baby Love. And before that, James P. Johnson, a piano roll recording of himself playing the piano, Steeplechase Rag. Here now, the Royal Society Jazz Orchestra with Button Up Your Overcoat.

In the last set, the Royal Society Jazz Orchestra with Button Up Your Overcoat. And then Pete Johnson, one of the great boogie-woogie classic piano players, with Climbin' and Screamin'. Let's bring in Pete Daly and his Chicagoans for Daily Trouble.

The Firehouse Five Plus Two, the band from Disneyland in the 1940s, 50s, early 60s, with When Irish Eyes Are Smiling. 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
2: Here's the National Weather Service forecast for Colonial Beach. For Wednesday night, clear with a low of 60. Thursday, sunny with a high of 79. And for Thursday night, mostly clear with a low of 64. The pollen count for Thursday is expected to be very high for grasses. That's your local forecast from Colonial Beach Community Radio.
3: Here are the tides as reported for the Potomac at Colonial Beach for Wednesday. High tides at 5:30 a.m. and 6:17 p.m. Low tides at 11:49 a.m. and 11:34 p.m. for Thursday. High tides at 6:07 a.m. and 6:54 p.m. Low tides at 12:23 p.m. That's the weather and tides from WWER.

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2: Here's the National Weather Service forecast for Colonial Beach. For Wednesday night, clear with a low of 60. Thursday, sunny with a high of 79. And for Thursday night, mostly clear with a low of 64. The pollen count for Thursday is expected to be very high for grasses. That's your local forecast from Colonial Beach Community Radio.
3: Here the tides is reported for the Potomac at Colonial Beach for Thursday. High tides at 6:07 a.m. and 6:54 p.m. Low tides at 12:23 p.m. For Friday, high tides at 6:48 a.m. and 7:31 p.m. Low tides at 12:17 a.m. and 12:56 p.m. That's the weather and tides from WWER.

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I'm your host, Bill Calder, and this is Night Watch. 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
2: Here's the National Weather Service forecast for Colonial Beach. For Wednesday night, clear with a low of 60. Thursday, sunny with a high of 79. And for Thursday night, mostly clear with a low of 64. The pollen count for Thursday is expected to be very high for grasses. That's your local forecast from Colonial Beach Community Radio.
3: Here are the tides as reported for the Potomac at Colonial Beach for Thursday. High tides at 6:07 a.m. and 6:54 p.m. Low tides at 12:23 p.m. For Friday, high tides at 6:48 a.m. and 7:31 p.m. Low tides at 12:17 a.m. and 12:56 p.m. That's the weather and tides from WWER.
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2: Here's the National Weather Service forecast for Colonial Beach. For Wednesday night, clear with a low of 60. Thursday, sunny with a high of 79. And for Thursday night, mostly clear with a low of 64. The pollen count for Thursday is expected to be very high for grasses. That's your local forecast from Colonial Beach Community Radio.
3: Here are the tides as reported for the Potomac at Colonial Beach for Thursday. High tides at 6.07 a.m. and 6.54 p.m. Low tides at 12.23 p.m. For Friday, high tides at 6.48 a.m. and 7.31 p.m. Low tides at 12.17 a.m. and 12.56 p.m. That's the weather and tides from WWER.
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2: Here's the National Weather Service forecast for Colonial Beach. For Wednesday night, clear with a low of 60. Thursday, sunny with a high of 79. And for Thursday night, mostly clear with a low of 64. The pollen count for Thursday is expected to be very high for grasses. That's your local forecast from Colonial Beach Community Radio.
3: Here the tides is reported for the Potomac at Colonial Beach for Thursday. High tides at 6.07 a.m. and 6.54 p.m. Low tides at 12.23 p.m. For Friday, high tides at 6.48 a.m. and 7.31 p.m. Low tides at 12.17 a.m. and 12.56 p.m. That's the weather and tides from WWER.
4: This is your WWER Dog and Boom Report for May 30th through June 5th. On Saturday, Sunday, and Monday, there's the potential to create some noise downrange with no river restrictions. On Tuesday, there's no scheduled range testing. On Wednesday, there's the potential to create very loud noise downrange with no river restrictions. On Thursday and Friday, there's no scheduled range testing. This has been your WWER Dog and Boom Report.
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2: Here's the National Weather Service forecast for Colonial Beach. For Wednesday night, clear with a low of 60. Thursday, sunny with a high of 79. And for Thursday night, mostly clear with a low of 64. The pollen count for Thursday is expected to be very high for grasses. That's your local forecast from Colonial Beach Community Radio.
0: Here the tides is reported for the Potomac at Colonial Beach for Thursday. High tides at 6.07 a.m. and 6.54 p.m. Low tides at 12.23 p.m. For Friday, high tides at 6.48 a.m. and 7.31 p.m. Low tides at 12.17 a.m. and 12.56 p.m. That's the weather and tides from WWER.
3: 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My name is Craig Jennings. We will have some great music for you over the next 2 hours with beach music classics and today's biggest beach and shag hits across the Southeast. 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Born in Mississippi but raised in Hopkins, South Carolina, King George is one of the leading voices in Southern Soul. Proving that one monkey don't stop no show, this is his 2022 hit, Keep On Rollin'.

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Often considered the greatest beach music song of all time, it was number one on the R&B charts for 14 weeks, despite some radio stations refusing to play it. Here's Lovin' Dan, the 60-Minute Man.

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Here's the song that took country music and lit the whole chart on fire and crossed over to the hardwood floors across the Southeast. Ella Langley steps up with a heartbreak story wrapped in Lone Star Pride. 10 weeks at number one.

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3: Here's the National Weather Service forecast for Colonial Beach. For Wednesday night, clear with a low of 60. Thursday, sunny with a high of 79. And for Thursday night, mostly clear with a low of 64. The pollen count for Thursday is expected to be very high for grasses. That's your local forecast from Colonial Beach Community Radio.
4: Here the tides is reported for the Potomac at Colonial Beach for Thursday. High tides at 6:07 a.m. and 6:54 p.m. Low tides at 12:23 p.m. For Friday, high tides at 6:48 a.m. and 7:31 p.m. Low tides at 12:17 a.m. and 12:56 p.m. That's the weather and tides from WWER.
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1: 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Wet Willie frontman Jimmy Hull stepped out on his own for his Touch You album, which contained I'm Happy That Love Has Found You.

That's former Temptations frontman David Ruffin with Everything's Coming Up Love. The song was released in 76, but the Beach Crowd made it a big hit in 1980. The song was co-written by Van McCoy of the Hustle fame. And that's our 1980 Twin Spin this week on the Beach Breeze and Groove Show on WWER 88.1.

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0: 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Life is good. We'll be right back. A Myrtle
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Here's some late 60s Motown with Junior Walker and the All-Stars. Produced by Morganton, North Carolina native Johnny Bristol, this has got to hold on to this feeling.

0: 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I'm your host, Craig Jennings.
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3: 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On Tuesday, June 2nd, El Toro has Taco Tuesday, CB Brewing has Wine Night. 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On Wednesday, June 3rd, Dockside has Prime Rib Night. Pier 909 has Spaghetti Night and Wine Down Wednesday. The Ice House has Music Trivia Karaoke. 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Vendors include Leslie's Gardens, Rhonda's Treats, Ray's Farms, Danny Moon, Grow RVA, and Colonial Beach Outfitters. The Ice House's Lunch in the Cafe, 11:30 to 3. 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Pier 909 will be having a sip and paint party starting at 6. CB Brewing has open mic night with Brian Jarbo from 7 to 10. On Friday, June 5th, the Ice House has Lunch in the Cafe, 11:33. 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Paula will be doing Hatha Yoga at the Colonial Beach Community Center from 10 to 11. CB Brewing has live music by Joanna Wacker from 7 to 10. 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The CB community, Heart and Soul, will be having movie night Out Under the Stars, showing the Jurassic World Rebirth at the Colonial Beach Community Center. 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Blankets and chairs welcome, open to everyone. CB Brewing has live music with Mariah Jean Acoustic Duo from 7 to 10. On Sunday, June 7th, the Ice House has breakfast, 8:30 to 11. 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Dockside has brunch starting at 10. 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
4: Here's the extended National Weather Service forecast for Colonial Beach. Highs through Sunday will be near 80 to the low 80s. Temperatures will cool next week with highs in the low to mid 70s. The next chance for showers and storms happens Sunday. For Thursday, sunny with a high of 79. Thursday night, mostly clear with a low of 64. Friday, sunny with a high of 82. Saturday, mostly sunny with a high of 84. Sunday, a chance of afternoon showers and storms, mostly sunny with a high of 82. Monday, mostly sunny with a high of 75. Tuesday, sunny with a high of 74. And for Wednesday, a chance of showers, mostly sunny with a high of 77. The pollen count for Thursday is expected to be very high for grasses. That's your extended local forecast from Colonial Beach Community Radio.
5: Here are the tides as reported for the Potomac at Colonial Beach for Thursday. High tides at 6:07 a.m. and 6:54 p.m. Low tides at 12:23 p.m. For Friday, high tides at 6:48 a.m. and 7:31 p.m. Low tides at 12:17 a.m. and 12:56 p.m. That's the weather and tides from WWER.
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1: 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I feel a cool breeze, oh, blowing up my spine. 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
2: Here's the National Weather Service forecast for Colonial Beach. For Thursday, sunny with a high of 79. Thursday night, mostly clear with a low of 64. And for Friday, sunny with a high of 82. The pollen count for Thursday is expected to be very high for grasses. That's your local forecast from Colonial Beach Community Radio.
3: Here are the tides as reported for the Potomac at Colonial Beach for Thursday. High tides at 6:07 a.m. and 6:54 p.m. Low tides at 12:23 p.m. For Friday, high tides at 6:48 a.m. and 7:31 p.m. Low tides at 12:17 a.m. and 12:56 p.m. That's the weather and tides from WWER.
4: This is your WWER Dog and Boom Report for May 30th through June 5th. On Saturday, Sunday, and Monday, there's the potential to create some noise downrange with no river restrictions. On Tuesday, there's no scheduled range testing. On Wednesday, there's the potential to create very loud noise downrange with no river restrictions. On Thursday and Friday, there's no scheduled range testing. This has been your WWER Dog and Boom Report. 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
2: Here's the extended National Weather Service forecast for Colonial Beach. Highs through Sunday will be near 80 to the low 80s. Temperatures will cool next week with highs in the low to mid 70s. The next chance for showers and storms happens Sunday. For Thursday, sunny with a high of 79. Thursday night, mostly clear with a low of 64. Friday, sunny with a high of 82. Saturday, mostly sunny with a high of 84. Sunday, a chance of afternoon showers and storms, mostly sunny with a high of 82. Monday, mostly sunny with a high of 75. Tuesday, sunny with a high of 74. And for Wednesday, a chance of showers, mostly sunny with a high of 77. The pollen count for Thursday is expected to be very high for grasses. That's your extended local forecast from Colonial Beach Community Radio.
0: Here the tides is reported for the Potomac at Colonial Beach for Thursday. High tides at 6:07 a.m. and 6:54 p.m. Low tides at 12:23 p.m. For Friday, high tides at 6:48 a.m. and 7:31 p.m. Low tides at 12:17 a.m. and 12:56 p.m. That's the weather and tides from WWER.
3: 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On Tuesday, June 2nd, El Toro has Taco Tuesday, CB Brewing his Wine Night. 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On Wednesday, June 3rd, Dockside has Prime Rib Night. Pier 909 has Spaghetti Night and Wine Down Wednesday. The Ice House has Music Trivia Karaoke. 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Vendors include Leslie's Gardens, Rhonda's Treats, Ray's Farms, Danny Moon, Grow RVA, and Colonial Beach Outfitters. The Ice House is Lunch in the Cafe at 11:30 to 3. 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Pier 909 will be having a sip and paint party starting at 6. CB Brewing has Open Mic Night with Brian Jarbo from 7 to 10. On Friday, June 5th, the Ice House has Lunch in the Cafe, 11:30 to 3. Wings, Brews, and Bites, 3 to 6:30. 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CB Brewing has live music by Joanna Wacker from 7 to 10. 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The CB community, Heart and Soul, will be having movie night Out Under the Stars, showing the Jurassic World Rebirth at the Colonial Beach Community Center. Lawn opens at 7:30. Blankets and chairs welcome, open to everyone. CB Brewing has live music with Mariah Jean Acoustic Duo from 7 to 10. 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Dockside has brunch starting at 10. CB Brewing has live music with the Sterling Band from 2 to 5. 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

Well, that about does it for me. Coming up, it's the Water Cooler with Ted Tate, followed by the Takeout with Casey O'Day at noon. Then it's the Home Stretch with Tom Larson and the Drive Time Classics with Jack Martimer. Thanks for tuning us in. 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
2: Here's the National Weather Service forecast for Colonial Beach. For Thursday, sunny with a high of 79. Thursday night, mostly clear with a low of 64. And for Friday, sunny with a high of 82. The pollen count for Thursday is expected to be very high for grasses. That's your local forecast from Colonial Beach Community Radio.
3: Here, the tides is reported for the Potomac at Colonial Beach for Thursday. High tides at 6:07 a.m. and 6:54 p.m. Low tides at 12:23 p.m. For Friday, high tides at 6:48 a.m. and 7:31 p.m. Low tides at 12:17 a.m. and 12:56 p.m. That's the weather and tides from WWER.
4: This is your WWER Dog and Boom Report for May 30th through June 5th. On Saturday, Sunday, and Monday, there's the potential to create some noise downrange with no river restrictions. On Tuesday, there's no scheduled range testing. On Wednesday, there's the potential to create very loud noise downrange with no river restrictions. On Thursday and Friday, there's no scheduled range testing. This has been your WWER Dog and Boom Report. 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
1: Here are your upcoming events. On Tuesday, June 2nd, El Toro has Taco Tuesday, CB Brewing has Wine Night, Paula will be doing functional fitness at the Colonial Beach Community Center from 10 to 11. On Wednesday, June 3rd, Dockside has Prime Rib Night, Pier 909 has Spaghetti Night and Wine Down Wednesday, the Ice House has Music Trivia Karaoke, it's also Burger Night, CB Brewing has Trivia hosted by Shelby starting at 6. On Thursday, June 4th, the Colonial Beach Farmers Market will be at the Colonial Beach Fire Department from 8 to 1-ish. Vendors include Leslie's Gardens, Rhonda's Treats, Ray's Farms, Danny Moon, Grow RVA, and Colonial Beach Outfitters. The Ice House's Lunch in the Cafe at 11:30 to 3. Trivia Night, hosted by Grace, starts at 7. Pier 909 will be having a sip and paint party starting at 6. CB Brewing has Open Mic Night with Brian Jarbo from 7 to 10. On Friday, June 5th, the Ice House has Lunch in the Cafe, 11:30 to 3. 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The CB community, Heart and Soul, will be having movie night Out Under the Stars showing the Jurassic World Rebirth at the Colonial Beach Community Center. 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CB Brewing has live music with Mariah Jean Acoustic Duo from 7 to 10. 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
2: Here's the extended National Weather Service forecast for Colonial Beach. Highs through Sunday will be near 80 to the low 80s.

0: temperatures will cool next week with highs in the low to mid-70s. The next chance for showers and storms happens Sunday. For Thursday, sunny with a high of 79. Thursday night, mostly clear with a low of 64. Friday, sunny with a high of 82. Saturday, mostly sunny with a high of 84. Sunday, a chance of afternoon showers and storms, mostly sunny with a high of 82. Monday, mostly sunny with a high of 75. Tuesday, sunny with a high of 74. And for Wednesday, a chance of showers, mostly sunny with a high of 77. The pollen count for Thursday is expected to be very high for grasses. That's your extended local forecast from Colonial Beach Community Radio.
1: Here the tides is reported for the Potomac at Colonial Beach for Thursday. High tides at 6.07 a.m. and 6.54 p.m. Low tides at 12.23 p.m. For Friday, high tides at 6.48 a.m. and 7.31 p.m. Low tides at 12.17 a.m. and 12.56 p.m. That's the weather and tides from WWER.
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The Colonial Beach Train Club meets on the second Thursday of each month at 7 p.m. at CB Train Junction, 509 Colonial Avenue in Colonial Beach. 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The meetings have different topics each month, and members share in discussions of railroad and model railroad related topics. Anyone can join. Meetings may include news items, guest speakers, clinics on modeling, and workshops. The objective of the group is to share a common interest and promote interest in model railroading through community involvement. That's the second Thursday of each month, 7 p.m., at CB Train Junction, 509 Colonial Avenue.

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feel like it's raining all over the world. Neon signs are flashing, taxi cabs and buses passing through the night. A distant moaning of a train seems to play a sad refrain to the night.

a place in a boxcar, so I take my guitar to pass some time. Late at night, and it's hard to rest. I hold your picture to my chest, and I feel fine.

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2: Here's the National Weather Service forecast for Colonial Beach. For Thursday, sunny with a high of 79. Thursday night, mostly clear with a low of 64. And for Friday, sunny with a high of 82. The pollen count for Thursday is expected to be very high for grasses. That's your local forecast from Colonial Beach Community Radio.
3: 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High tides at 6:07 a.m. and 6:54 p.m. Low tides at 12:23 p.m. For Friday, high tides at 6:48 a.m. and 7:31 p.m. Low tides at 12:17 a.m. and 12:56 p.m. That's the weather and tides from WWER.
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Well, that about does it for me. Coming up, it's The Takeout with Casey O'Day at noon. Then it's The Homestretch with Tom Larson and Drive Time Classics at 5 p.m. with Jack Mortimer. At 9 tonight, go back to the roots of rock and roll on The Groove Yard. 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
2: Here's the extended National Weather Service forecast for Colonial Beach. Highs through Sunday will be near 80 to the low 80s. Temperatures will cool next week with highs in the low to mid 70s. The next chance for showers and storms happens Sunday. For Thursday, sunny with a high of 79. Thursday night, mostly clear with a low of 64. Friday, sunny with a high of 82. Saturday, mostly sunny with a high of 84. Sunday, a chance of afternoon showers and storms, mostly sunny with a high of 82. Monday, mostly sunny with a high of 75. Tuesday, sunny with a high of 74. And for Wednesday, a chance of showers, mostly sunny with a high of 77. The pollen count for Thursday is expected to be very high for grasses. That's your extended local forecast from Colonial Beach Community Radio.
3: Here the tides is reported for the Potomac at Colonial Beach for Thursday. High tides at 6.07 a.m. and 6.54 p.m. Low tides at 12.23 p.m. For Friday, high tides at 6.48 a.m. and 7.31 p.m. Low tides at 12.17 a.m. and 12.56 p.m. That's the weather and tides from WWER.
4: This is your WWER Dahlgren Boone Report for May 30th through June 5th. On Saturday, Sunday, and Monday, there's the potential to create some noise downrange with no river restrictions. On Tuesday, there's no scheduled range testing. On Wednesday, there's the potential to create very loud noise downrange with no river restrictions. On Thursday and Friday, there's no scheduled range testing. This has been your WWER Dahlgren Boone Report. 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

0: This hour of the water cooler is made possible by a donation from Hawthorne Mercantile at 116 Hawthorne Street. 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
1: The Takeout. 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

This hour of the water cooler is made possible by a donation from Hawthorne Mercantile at 116 Hawthorne Street. 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
3: Here's the National Weather Service forecast for Colonial Beach. For Thursday, sunny with a high of 79. Thursday night, mostly clear with a low of 64. And for Friday, sunny with a high of 82. The pollen count for Thursday is expected to be very high for grasses. That's your local forecast from Colonial Beach Community Radio.
4: Here, the tides is reported for the Potomac at Colonial Beach for Thursday. High tides at 6:07 a.m. and 6:54 p.m. Low tides at 12:23 p.m. For Friday, high tides at 6:48 a.m. and 7:31 p.m. Low tides at 12:17 a.m. and 12:56 p.m. That's the weather and tides from WWER.
5: Here are your upcoming events. On Tuesday, June 2nd, El Toro has Taco Tuesday, CB Brewing his Wine Night. 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On Wednesday, June 3rd, Dockside has Prime Rib Night. Pier 909 has Spaghetti Night and Wine Down Wednesday. The Ice House has Music Trivia Karaoke. 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CB Brewing has Trivia hosted by Shelby starting at 6. On Thursday, June 4th, the Colonial Beach Farmers Market will be at the Colonial Beach Fire Department from 8 to 1-ish. Vendors include Leslie's Gardens, Rhonda's Treats, Ray's Farms, Danny Moon, Grow RVA, and Colonial Beach Outfitters. The Ice House is Lunch in the Cafe, 11:30 to 3. Trivia Night, hosted by Grace, starts at 7. Pier 909 will be having a sip and paint party starting at 6. CB Brewing has Open Mic Night with Brian Jarbo from 7 to 10. On Friday, June 5th, the Ice House has Lunch in the Cafe, 11:30 to 3. Wings, Brews, and Bites, 3 to 6:30. 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CB Brewing has live music by Joanna Wacker from 7 to 10. 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The CB community, Heart and Soul, will be having movie night Out Under the Stars showing the Jurassic World Rebirth at the Colonial Beach Community Center. 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CB Brewing has live music with Mariah Jean Acoustic Duo from 7 to 10. On Sunday, June 7th, the Ice House has breakfast 8:30 to 11. 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Dockside has brunch starting at 10. CB Brewing has live music with the Sterling Band from 2 to 5. 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

The Colonial Beach United Methodist Church will be renting spaces in their parking lot that is a block away from the beach for people who want to enjoy the fireworks during the 2026 Riverfest on June 13th. The funds raised support the charitable work of the United Methodist Men. The United Methodist Church is located at 1 Washington Ave, and the parking lot is located behind the church.

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0: and the girls that fight for equal pay, equal rights. Now, some of us are pit bulls, too. 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

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It's The Takeout with Casey O'Day on your hometown radio, WWER-FM.

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2: Here's the extended National Weather Service forecast for Colonial Beach. Highs through Sunday will be near 80 to the low 80s. Temperatures will cool next week with highs in the low to mid 70s. The next chance for showers and storms happens Sunday. For Thursday, sunny with a high of 79. Thursday night, mostly clear with a low of 64. Friday, sunny with a high of 82. Saturday, mostly sunny with a high of 84. Sunday, a chance of afternoon showers and storms, mostly sunny with a high of 82. Monday, mostly sunny with a high of 75. Tuesday, sunny with a high of 74. And for Wednesday, a chance of showers, mostly sunny with a high of 77. The pollen count for Thursday is expected to be very high for grasses. That's your extended local forecast from Colonial Beach Community Radio.
3: Here are the tides as reported for the Potomac at Colonial Beach for Thursday. High tides at 6:07 a.m. and 6:54 p.m. Low tides at 12:23 p.m. For Friday, high tides at 6:48 a.m. and 7:31 p.m. Low tides at 12:17 a.m. and 12:56 p.m. That's the weather and tides from WWER.
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2: Here's the National Weather Service forecast for Colonial Beach. For Thursday, sunny with a high of 79. Thursday night, mostly clear with a low of 64. And for Friday, sunny with a high of 82. The pollen count for Thursday is expected to be very high for grasses. That's your local forecast from Colonial Beach Community Radio.
3: Here the tides is reported for the Potomac at Colonial Beach for Thursday. High tides at 6.07 a.m. and 6.54 p.m. Low tides at 12.23 p.m. For Friday, high tides at 6.48 a.m. and 7.31 p.m. Low tides at 12.17 a.m. and 12.56 p.m. That's the weather and tides from WWER.
4: This is your WWER Dog and Boot Report from May 30th through June 5th. On Saturday, Sunday, and Monday, there's the potential to create some noise downrange with no river restrictions. On Tuesday, there's no scheduled range testing. On Wednesday, there's the potential to create very loud noise downrange with no river restrictions. On Thursday and Friday, there's no scheduled range testing. This has been your WWER Dog and Boom Report. 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
2: Here's the extended National Weather Service forecast for Colonial Beach. Highs through Sunday will be near 80 to the low 80s. Temperatures will cool next week with highs in the low to mid 70s. The next chance for showers and storms happens Sunday. For Thursday, sunny with a high of 79. Thursday night, mostly clear with a low of 64. Friday, sunny with a high of 82. Saturday, mostly sunny with a high of 84. Sunday, a chance of afternoon showers and storms, mostly sunny with a high of 82. Monday, mostly sunny with a high of 75. Tuesday, sunny with a high of 74. And for Wednesday, a chance of showers, mostly sunny with a high of 77. The pollen count for Thursday is expected to be very high for grasses. That's your extended local forecast from Colonial Beach Community Radio.
0: Here the tides is reported for the Potomac at Colonial Beach for Thursday. High tides at 6.07 a.m. and 6.54 p.m. Low tides at 12.23 p.m. For Friday, high tides at 6.48 a.m. and 7.31 p.m. Low tides at 12.17 a.m. and 12.56 p.m. That's the weather and tides from WWER.
3: 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On Tuesday, June 2nd, El Toro has Taco Tuesday, CB Brewing his Wine Night. 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On Wednesday, June 3rd, Dockside has Prime Rib Night. Pier 909 has Spaghetti Night and Wine Down Wednesday. The Ice House has Music Trivia Karaoke. 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Vendors include Leslie's Gardens, Rhonda's Treats, Ray's Farms, Danny Moon, Grow RVA, and Colonial Beach Outfitters. 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Pier 909 will be having a sip and paint party starting at 6. CB Brewing has Open Mic Night with Brian Jarbo from 7 to 10. On Friday, June 5th, the Ice House has Lunch in the Cafe, 11:30 to 3. 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Paula will be doing Hatha Yoga at the Colonial Beach Community Center from 10 to 11. CB Brewing has live music by Joanna Wacker from 7 to 10. On Saturday, June 6th, the Ice House has breakfast 8:30 to 11. 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The CB community, Heart and Soul, will be having movie night Out Under the Stars showing the Jurassic World Rebirth at the Colonial Beach Community Center. 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CB Brewing has live music with Mariah Jean Acoustic Duo from 7 to 10. 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

Well, that about does it for me. Coming up next is Drive Time Classics with Jack Mortimer. The Grooveyard hits the airwaves at 9 and the Night Watch at midnight. This is Tom Larson, and I return tomorrow at 3 for another edition of the Home Stretch. Thanks for joining us this afternoon. Have a wonderful evening and keep it right here on your commercial-free community radio.

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2: Here's the National Weather Service forecast for Colonial Beach. For Thursday night, mostly clear with a low of 64. Friday, sunny with a high of 82. And for Friday night, partly cloudy with a low of 69. The pollen count for Friday is expected to be very high for grasses. That's your local forecast from Colonial Beach Community Radio.
3: Here, the tides is reported for the Potomac at Colonial Beach for Thursday. High tides at 6:07 a.m. and 6:54 p.m. Low tides at 12:23 p.m. For Friday, high tides at 6:48 a.m. and 7:31 p.m. Low tides at 12:17 a.m. and 12:56 p.m. That's the weather and tides from WWER.
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2: Here's the extended National Weather Service forecast for Colonial Beach. Highs through Sunday will be near 80 to the low 80s. Temperatures will cool next week with highs in the low to mid 70s. The next chance for showers and storms happens Sunday. For Thursday, sunny with a high of 79. Thursday night, mostly clear with a low of 64. Friday, sunny with a high of 82. Saturday, mostly sunny with a high of 84. Sunday, a chance of afternoon showers and storms, mostly sunny with a high of 82. Monday, mostly sunny with a high of 75. Tuesday, sunny with a high of 74. And for Wednesday, a chance of showers, mostly sunny with a high of 77. The pollen count for Thursday is expected to be very high for grasses. That's your extended local forecast from Colonial Beach Community Radio.
3: Here the tides is reported for the Potomac at Colonial Beach for Thursday. High tides at 6.07 a.m. and 6.54 p.m. Low tides at 12.23 p.m. For Friday, high tides at 6.48 a.m. and 7.31 p.m. Low tides at 12.17 a.m. and 12.56 p.m. That's the weather and tides from WWER.
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1: Here's the National Weather Service forecast for Colonial Beach. For Thursday night, mostly clear with a low of 64. Friday, sunny with a high of 82. And for Friday night, partly cloudy with a low of 69. The pollen count for Friday is expected to be very high for grasses. That's your local forecast from Colonial Beach Community Radio.
2: Here, the tides is reported for the Potomac at Colonial Beach for Thursday. High tides at 6:07 a.m. and 6:54 p.m. Low tides at 12:23 p.m. For Friday, high tides at 6:48 a.m. and 7:31 p.m. Low tides at 12:17 a.m. and 12:56 p.m. That's the weather and tides from WWER.
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2: Here's the extended National Weather Service forecast for Colonial Beach. Highs through Sunday will be near 80 to the low 80s. Temperatures will cool next week with highs in the low to mid 70s. The next chance for showers and storms happens Sunday. For Thursday, sunny with a high of 79. Thursday night, mostly clear with a low of 64. Friday, sunny with a high of 82. Saturday, mostly sunny with a high of 84. Sunday, a chance of afternoon showers and storms, mostly sunny with a high of 82. Monday, mostly sunny with a high of 75. Tuesday, sunny with a high of 74. And for Wednesday, a chance of showers, mostly sunny with a high of 77. The pollen count for Thursday is expected to be very high for grasses. That's your extended local forecast from Colonial Beach Community Radio.
3: Here, the tides is reported for the Potomac at Colonial Beach for Thursday. High tides at 6:07 a.m. and 6:54 p.m. Low tides at 12:23 p.m. For Friday, high tides at 6:48 a.m. and 7:31 p.m. Low tides at 12:17 a.m. and 12:56 p.m. That's the weather and tides from WWER.
4: This is your WWER Dahlgren Boone Report for May 30th through June 5th. On Saturday, Sunday, and Monday, there's the potential to create some noise downrange with no river restrictions. On Tuesday, there's no scheduled range testing. On Wednesday, there's the potential to create very loud noise downrange with no river restrictions. On Thursday and Friday, there's no scheduled range testing. This has been your WWER Dahlgren Boone Report.
5: This is Karen Self Sullivan, and I'm sitting with Keith Dickerson on my front porch. Well, it used to be a front porch. It's kind of closed in now, but we're watching the river this afternoon. And welcome, Keith. How are you today?
6: Thank you. It's a pleasure. I'm glad to be here.
5: We're doing this for Porch Talk for the radio. And I like to start by just asking you to tell me a little bit about your history. How did you come to be in Colonial Beach?
6: Well, it's real simple. I'm actually from this area, from Oak Grove. I was born in Fredericksburg.
5: Okay.
6: Raised for a large part of my life in Oak Grove area. Went down to Westmoreland County Schools until I was 8th, 9th grade. And at that point, I went on to several different high schools, one of which is when I moved out the area. I came back to Colonial Beach my senior year in high school so I can graduate locally so my parents could see me. I excelled in sports. I had already achieved some major accomplishments, so I was going to attend University of Tennessee. So I came home, and back then when I went to school, Colonial Beach was in a conference called DAC. So they allowed you to do a fifth-year senior. You didn't have the VHSL rules to apply.
5: Okay.
6: So I was actually a fifth-year senior. I was 18, going to be 19 while I was at, when I graduated Colonial Beach.
5: And you graduated from the high school here
6: yes,
5: in town?
6: I was the very first class to graduate out of this building that is now on First Street.
5: Oh, okay.
6: Yep, 1989, class of 89.
5: Okay.
6: College didn't work out well as I expected. But it was a blessing that I didn't realize, and I ended up in the military.
5: Okay.
6: Yeah. And from there,